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That's so ratchet. That girl is such a fake model. She definitely bought all her Instagram followers. Who goes out on Mondays?

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Oh yeah, let me hear you sing it. 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Yeah, check it out one time. 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

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Packed all my clothes and I moved out. I don't even wanna go to your house. 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Eventually, I bet that we could've made this work and probably would've figured things out. 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